0: 6 AM 2 Claremont, send over.
1: Right, direction, this incident is in the park opposite unit 3232 at 6 Gibbon Street. It's a justifiable harm. Police and ambulance had sorted the issue out before we arrived. The casualty is not deceased, he's still alive. He's in the ambulance being transported to hospital. We're returning to the station, over.
0: 6 AM to Claremont, roger out.

0: 6AR Mundaring Hayes Osirian Light Tanker, turning out to traffic crash, Great Eastern Highway, crew of 4, over.
1: 6AR Mundaring, roger that.

0: 6AR Mundaring, arrived 66. Waypole is not in attendance and Great Eastern Highway eastbound has been blocked. Over.
1: Mundaring 66.
2: From Carter Blight Tango, could you please attach us to this incident? 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
1: Carter Blight Tango, watch out.
2: Okay, I'm Carter. Can you add our 3-4 as well to this incident? Over.
1: Go ahead.

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1: Mundaring, send over.
0: 6IR Mundaring, this is a two vehicle collision. First alarm special service. We require waypole for traffic management and an ambulance. Over.
1: What's the ambulance required for, over?
0: 6IR Mundaring, we have a 25-year-old male patient experiencing mild symptoms of shock. Over.
1: Mundaring, we'll come in.

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1: 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Thank you, Roger Abbott.

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0: 6 AR Mundaring, the area's been made safe here. This incident left with waypole. We've made up and are available. Over.
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0: I got the Dagwish. 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
0: over. So I'd say, first rubbish. Resident is the rubbish in the backyard. Firefighters are extinguishing with a hose reel. Will be approximately 10 minutes, over.
1: Roger.
2: AR from Duncraig, we're also mobile to Curranup Bus Terminal, over.
1: Roger,

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1: Kennyvale, send over.
0: At 6, this incident has escalated slightly. We have a occupant of the house with mental health issues who has locked herself in the house and locked her carer out. She is currently threatening self-harm. A neighbour who is an off-duty police officer is calling police. I'll also request that we get St John's on scene. We are going to hang around for the potential of making entry if we are required. We'll be on scene in another 45 minutes. Over.
1: Can I move over, John?
2: Comms in Parkersville, light tanker.
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1: Upstand, over.
0: Can we upgrade this to second alarm? The occupant does have fuel inside the house. We believe it's unlikely they will start another fire. However, there is a possibility. We are setting up additional hose lines just in case. If we could have two pumps to the job, that would be appreciated. Over.
1: Thank you, Volco. Out.

0: from Press First. 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Over.
1: This is Central Drone.

0: they are from Press First. 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
1: Second acknowledged. 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

0: It's a cruise advised this alarm is activated. 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Over.
1: Roger,
0: 6 Kensington, over.
1: 6 out of Kensington, over. 6 out of Kensington, now not
0: required, over.
1: Kensington, roger out.

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0: 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Heading Golf 10, Delta.
1: I'm just looking for an ETA on Waypole to this job at Haddon Court, over.
0: Start County Rail, we'll call him for an ETA. Is there anything to add to it, over?
1: Just for Waypole to arrive without siren, so silent, over.
0: County Rail, Wilco, out.
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0: Murdoch, roger, out.

0: Taxi County Bravo. Sorry, County Gold, apparently Wagpole haven't dispatched it yet, over.
1: Wagpole has dispatched their unit, over.
0: Correction, County Gold, Wagpole has not dispatched a unit, over.
1: Over.

0: Tower from Dunlop. We'll be away from the machine for approximately 20 minutes. Available mobile phone, over.
1: Dunlop, roger. Yeah.

0: Department Office, we're about mobile phone conducting building inspection. Over.
1: I'm going to fix.

0: Mindoon 4.4, turning out to Mindoon Incident. Over.
1: 4.4, roger. Yeah.

0: Kinjara, over. Kinjara, send over.
1: Fulham Pinjarra light tanker turning out to traffic crash. West Cooler, Forest Highway, Heron Point Road, crew of 3, captain charge, over.
0: Pinjarra, roger.
2: Yeah.

0: Fema, we're back in the machines, available for normal turnout, over.
1: Dunlop, roger, increasing to 3-4, over. Dunlop, roger.
0: Lindane, 4.4.
1: Lindane, 4.4, send over.
0: We've arrived and making contact at the Woodbridge Street incident. Over.
1: Lindane 4.4, roger. Yeah.

0: 6 Jarrah, you can stand down, over.
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0: over. Pinjarra, roger, yeah.

0: he's been doing 4.4.
1: Indeed, 4.4, send over.
0: On the Windermere Road incident, small heap burning, no educated the owner. We'll put out the heap. Be here about 20 minutes.
1: Indy 4.4, Roger, out. Yeah.

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1: Indian 4.4, send over.
0: Sending, over.
1: Sysab Indian 4, just you, over.

0: Miss First, we've completed our drill and we are available, normal turnout, over. We'll let you know we're in the area.
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0: 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The file has been put out. Over.
1: Indeed, 4.4, roger now. Last call, I cut off your call sign, say again, over.
0: QAS, Armadale First, available radio, over.
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0: 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Vincent second, Douglas second, Patch, you can return home, over.
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0: Vincent second, roger, yeah.

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0: 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Canning Vale, over.
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0: Canning Vale, when free, will the dock mobile, over.
1: Roger, now. Out.

0: Alpha Belmont, over.
1: Belmont, send
0: out. This will be a first alarm electrical fire in the garage. We're just investigating. It appears to be out at this point in time. We've isolated the power. We'll provide information shortly, over.
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1: Hope Valley, send it.
0: First alarm, hazmat. We have approximately 20 litres of diesel and oil spilled on the roadway. No injuries to report. Crews are working to stop the leak. On scene, approximately 90 minutes, over.
1: Billy, Roger, at 602 Rockingham First, you can stand down, over.

0: Fremantle first. 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

0: Victor Alpha Dunlop. 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Yeah, we located the alarm activated in a bedroom set off by cooking.
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0: Southbound Joondalup, DBA fault, zone 2, it's been isolated, left with the residents to notify the agents that we're returning.
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0: May 1st will be away from the appliance, so I'm doing a site inspection available via mobile phone, over.
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0: 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Incident closure message via P1. 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
1: 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Our

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Go Newburn. This has been safely completed. The patient is in the hands of St John and is being conveyed to hospital. Mattington and Welsh Bulls light tanker are released. I'm departing the incident. Canningvale will remain for approximately another 10 minutes to liaise with police and just ensure that the premises are secured by way pole. Over.

6 Ayala to Kano. Six Ayala to Belmont.

0: 开始。
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0: Utah County Mail, Roger. AR to Canning Vale. Roger, I'm just doing a check. How are you receiving over?
1: Giving that clear. The first transmission was very good. Over.
0: Canning Vale, Roger out.

0: Alpha Belmont, internet updated via P1. We are available, over.
1: Belmont, roger.

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0: picked up. 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
1: Vincent. Nothing heard, Vincent. Second, first CLP.
2: Nothing heard, except when we didn't hear you. We're acknowledged and standing down, over.
1: Roger. Thank you, Vincent. Second, out.

0: That will be RF services required, over.
1: That's a negative. Per CLP, you can stand down also, over.
0: Yeah.
1: Per CLP, roger, out.

0: Yeah, this is Vincent Fursella.
1: Vincent, first send over.
0: First one activated, level 2, zone 24, crew's investigating. Over.
1: Vincent, first roger out.

0: for Alan for Vincent first. Just to redirect you to an RCR along with Vincent's second, I'll transmit the details over.
1: Just put it on the job, we're heading that way now, further.

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0: Tower to Perth First. Are you receiving, over? Roger, just doing a radio check. How do you read, over?
1: Loud and clear, 10 out of 10, over.
0: Roger, Perth First.

0: Vincent second, send over.
1: John Hill Transport, two slightly injured casualties, one adult female, one male child. We also have a traffic light down on the northwest corner of the intersection, call number 17, so request main roads to attend, over.
0: Vincent first, roger out.

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1: Vincent's roger out.

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0: Vincent Second, watch your out.

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1: Rescue 652, send over.
0: Rescue 62, then route to MVA pedestrian in Margaret River. ETA at scene is time 4:06, and we understand the primary school oval opposite the scene has, for us, is that correct?
1: 6R Rescue 652, can you repeat your ETA for arrival, over?
0: Our ETA at scene is 1645.
1: Roger, Rescue 652, I will make contact. I believe we have Margaret River VFRS on scene waiting, over.
0: VFRS, Margaret River's on the scene. Yeah, we've been passed through St John, that they've secured a landing zone for us, if that can just be confirmed. Thank you.
1: Rescue 652 will make contact with them and confirm that now. Out.

0: leaving this incident in the hands of police. 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
1: Benson, second route.

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0: Next place flight is a first unit. We're attending a three-car collision. There is one female casualty who has been removed from the vehicle. We're now receiving first aid. St. John's has just arrived. Police and tow trucks are in attendance. 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
1: Cut up. Roger out.

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0: Sciata Welsh Pool second, over. Welsh Pool second from premises advising false alarm, over.
1: Roger, standing on my
0: way. Roger, out to you, 6 hours to Kensington, you can stand down, over. Roger, out to you, 6 hours to Perth CLP, stand down, over. CLP, your transmission was cut off. Can you confirm standing down, over?
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0: Perth CLP, roger out.

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2: is the result of both diesel pumps having a mind of their own and running. We've left it in the hands of Fremantle First. We're available, over.
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0: Fremantle First, we've done our best at this incident. Everything's been returned to as close to normal as we can make it. We have the engineer here. We're going to leave it in his hands, and hopefully he will restore the system to normality, made up of available radio.
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0: 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Call from Sites, Alpha Lambda.
1: Lambda received. Normal road to investigate.
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0: Shadow Butler, over. Rick. 6-8 Butler, I see you've given an ICM. Are you now available, over?
1: I take affirmative.
0: Book the Rita Virtue, over. Right. Tad Joodle up, over.
2: Up goes.
0: Is that Joodle up? Butler become available. We can stand down, over.
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0: Sadly, love, brother, thank you. Out to you, 6-8 Butler. It is a false alarm, over.
1: Roger, proceeding normal road, over.
0: Butler, thank you, Roger.

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0: Treatment, two vehicles, fairly minor accident. Tow services on scene. Walsh will stand down over.
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0: to Ralph. Stand by, Ralph.
1: Yeah, we're going to remain on scene. The traffic management while the tow service has removed the vehicle. We'll be here probably 20 minutes, half an hour more.

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1: Correction 6, Pinjarra 3, 4, roger out.

0: Mitch first. It's the first alarm. No entrapment. You can stand down, back up. Over.
1: Mandrake first out. Roger, out to 6 out of Pinjarra. Stand down. Over.
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1: Well, Pinjarra light tech. Pinjarra 3-4, you can stand down also. Over.
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0: It's on to the ready, on your back, so I'll go and interrogate the panel, and then I'll get you go to investigate with the BA on your back. 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
1: Six hours to last caller giving instructions for BA. 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
0: From Maggington, over.
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0: This alarm is activated in zone 20-20. It was a manual call point. The panel is currently being reset. Over.
1: Maddington, roger out.

0: Nick Fader, Butler, update received. Out.
1: Nick Fader, Alpha Nina first. Final summary via P1. Over.
0: Nick Fader, Mantra first. Final summary received. Out.

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1: 6 out of Maddington, over.
0: Maddington, can we get an alarm status for this call, over?
1: 6 out of Maddington, alarm status is zone isolated, over.
0: Maddington acknowledged, thanks.
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1: 6 out of Maddington, send over.
0: They are DBA valid. Was a manual call point set off by someone who wanted to exit the building? Hurry. We've reset the panel and left with security. 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
1: Maddington, roger out.
2: From Murdoch, this is first alarm, from smoke from cooking left on the stove. You can stand movement, over.
1: Murdoch, roger out to you, 6 out of Coburn, stand that, over.

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XAR to Coburn, acknowledge, stand down, over. 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

0: 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We'll classify this as special service. It was a pot left on the stove. We removed the pot and told the resident to keep the windows open. 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

0: Great Valley. No sign of fire at 33 Warhurst Circle. We're just going to investigate the area a little bit further. We'll be here approximately 20 minutes. Over.
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0: VIP, Westland White Tango 2, arrived 66, address correction 352, Campasig Road.
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0: 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Over.
1: West Swan Light Tank 1, roger out.
2: IP from West Swan Light Tanker 2.
1: West Swan Light Tanker 2, send over.
2: Got a 10 by 10 metre pile burning by the residents, unaware of burning restrictions. If we can keep all crews coming, downgrade them to normal road, it'd be much appreciated.
1: West Swan Light Tanker 2, roger, you still have West Swan 3-4 en route. East Swan have yet to turn out. Do you still require them, over?
2: West Swan 3-4 will be sufficient at this point in time.
1: West Swan Tanker 2, roger out to you. 6AR to West Swan 3-4, normal road conditions, over.
3: West Swan 3-4, normal road, over.
1: West Swan 3-4, roger out.
4: 6AR, this is East Swan Light Tanker 1. Did you receive our last, over?
1: East Swan Light Tanker 1, negative. West Swan have said there is enough resources on scene. You can stand down, over.
4: Roger, East Swan Light Tanker 1, standing down.
1: East Swan Light Tanker 1, roger, we will send a page out.

0: 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Ultima Park, call from premises, report false alarm over.
1: Yeah, feeding on the road over.
0: Ultima Park, roger out.

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0: 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Fire crew, fire VA, cap, over.
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0: 3.
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1: Staff damage first, crew reports no backup required.
0: Dagnus first, roger out to you, 6 out of Dagnus, stand down, over.
1: Dagnus second, stand down, we're available.
0: Dagnus second, roger out to you, 6 AR to CLP, stand down, over.
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0: 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They have complied and registered this burn. 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
2: 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Charlie, Sue, say hi. Roger.

0: All right, roger, you have Runa 3-4 en route and Mandra 5th over.
1: Runa 6-5, Mandra, thank you. White Paul, off on the board. Requesting Western PR over, and Alita.
0: Pindara 3-4, both utilities have been informed over.
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0: 6IR, Malaga, over.
1: 6AR, this is Malaga, send over.
0: Confirming multiple 000 calls, confirm possible life involvement, one person inside, over.
1: Roger, has SJA been notified, over.
0: Affirmative, over.
1: Roger, over.
0: Roger, out.

0: Roger Bertrand. Roger Bertrand,
1: Roger out.
0: AR, this is Malaga. I've just noticed you've got our 2-4 attached to this job. However, our 2-4 is currently at Vincent for a meeting with DO Perth. Over.
1: Malaga, the 2-4 has just confirmed that to Coffin. Over.

0: 6AR, this is Malaga, over.
1: 6AR to Malaga, send over.
0: 6AR, first alarm, rubbish fire, no requirement for SJA, wave hold on scene. 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
1: Malaga, roger out to you, 6AR to Osmond Park, send over. Osmond Park, roger out to you, 6AR to Kiara, send that over.
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1: Kiara, roger out.
3: Pick up from here.
1: Pinjara, send over.
3: 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The fire.

0: certainly has been dampened down by the second BA crew going to the south side, the rear of the home, to do what they can do externally, and the crew setting up emergency now, over.
1: Pinto, roger out.

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1: An initial pump beat, please, for BA rotation.
0: Sarah Wilco, out.
1: Sarah, from Kyoto, can you fly call conditions as well, please?
0: Sarah Wilco, out.

0: affirmative.
1: Flight's under control. Give me quite a while overhauling, considering a third alarm. Can you confirm if the SET has been mobilised further?
2: Negative, over.
1: Just report to mobilise SET, over.
2: Manager first, it is out of zone. It would have a rescue trailer from the region, over.
1: See, we're going to the corners and get back over.
2: Roger, we are sending Manager second to assist with B, over.

0: SAR, this is Malaga. Update via IRIS, including address correction. Over.
1: Big Bird Malaga, update received. Out.

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0: They are to Pinjarra, over. Jarrah, for your information, we have a second to assist and we are mobilising an SET from Murdoch, over.
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0: Jarrah, Roger out.

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1: Opry First, send over.
0: 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We've reset the zone. We're available, over.
1: Bunbury First, roger. Did you leave DAF, over?
0: Bunbury First, taking your last, over.
1: 6 out of Bunbury First. Was the alarm left with DAF, over?
0: We reset and left with management, over.
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0: And second, light tank and 3-4 turning out to structure 5 Pinjarra, 6 Bay.
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0: 6 Bay Alpha Sierra, Western Tower and the Linda Gas have been on site for approximately 5 to 10 minutes and they're currently doing their isolations. Still two crews in BA, both crews are now external, attacking the last area of fire. Over.
1: Pinjarra out.

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0: Light Tanker 1, over.
1: Rawoona, Light Tanker 1, roger out.

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0: Mr. Kaya, we've pulled all crews back to allow some heat to be released from this property due to the tin roof. Also, Western Power and Atlantic completed their isolations and they'll be leaving shortly, over.
1: Pinjar, roger.

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0: How was that? 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
0: Armadale, second, roger out.

0: power from Armidale. This is a first alarm rubbish fire in the backyard. 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
1: Armidale first, roger out to you. 6 out of Matting, stand down, over.
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1: 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Cardup acknowledged, over. Cardup, roger out to you. 6 out of Armidale second, stand over.
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0: 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Crew has made entry to the apartment. Apartment is level 1, 109. They're just working with the patient. Over.
1: Douglas, second, roger out.

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0: 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Cruise investigated, over.
1: Vincent First, roger out.

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1: 6-day out to Vincent First, send over.
0: So you can stand down and back up. Crews report burnt food. It's currently trying to ventilate the room. Over.
1: Vincent First, please. 6 out of Vincent Second. Stand down. Over.
2: Vincent Second received. We're available. Out.
0: From Murdoch SET, we've been released and available. Over.
1: Murdoch SET, roger out.

0: Centre from Douglas Second, over.
1: Six for Douglas Second, send over.
0: Six AR from Douglas Second. This is a first alarm ring removal. We'll be here at least 20 minutes with the patient. We have the nurses on scene. Over.
1: Douglas Second, roger out.
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3: Class, this is a valid DBA set off by cooking. Zone has been isolated. We're left with management. We'll be making up shortly. Over.
1: Vincent says, roger out.

0: bits since first, so they're no longer required at this DBA. We're about.
1: Vincent first, roger out.

0: They are from Manda Second 3-4 and Light Tanker. 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

0: Copy that from Douglas Second, over.
1: 6AR to Douglas Second, send over.
0: Douglas Second, crew has removed the ring from the patient. We should be here another 5 minutes, over.
1: Douglas Second, roger out.

0: 6AR, CO, health and safety, send over.
1: No longer required, leaving the incident in Jarrah, who I believe are about to leave as well, and I'm returning to home address, over.
0: CO, health and safety, roger out.

0: Alpha Deck with second, over.
1: 6 Alpha Deck with second,
0: We just had to wait for permission from the family to have this ring removed, as it was a very elderly lady, unfortunately transitioning to dying. Anyway, we removed the ring safely. Smile at the old dear. And we're departing now. We are available, over.
1: Douglas, second, out.

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0: As you go up Pinjarra Appliances, we've made up and now left the scene at Osborne Place, North Pinjarra. 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
0: Bravo Alpha, alarm activated. Zone 2, passage 5. 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
1: Adam Chief, go ahead, Adam.
0: We're mobile crew 2, a private fire unit.
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0: So we're in with Andy to the big intersection, just past the service station. You got any further details?
1: To Dardanup Chief. I believe it's north of the roundabout, southbound traffic over.
0: Okay, well head northbound, still be fine.
1: Roger.
0: North, will you move the word Andy too?
1: Roger, north of roundabout on the William Wood Andy, but it is southbound side over.
0: Okay.

0: Tapper ahead over. This is Corey.
1: We're down in the southbound lane. Slow down, please. Slow. And yeah, we've found a southbound lane heading towards the new service station. If you can give the gate a heads up on that.
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1: Vincent, this is the first alarm. Road crash. Address correction is Vincent Street, with the nearest cross being Florence Street. Wave polar on scene. There's no entrapment. There is a traffic light down and across the road. I require main roads to attend to that. We'll be here for 45 minutes. Over.
0: Vincent, second. Roger.

0: Gerardo.
1: Captain Mangroves are on scene. They are removing the traffic light from across the road. We're awaiting police towing services to...

0: Southbound from Vincent, second over.
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0: Vincent, second, this vehicle has been removed by towing services. We've cleaned up all fluid spills, areas made safe. 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
1: Vincent, second, roger.

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0: Yeah, that bit of starting this incident. Police that didn't attend. We're leaving the vehicle in situ and returning the station.
1: Bad night, Chief. Roger.

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1: Just ahead,
0: 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I've met with the police. This vehicle is a vehicle of interest used in robberies. Yeah, we're departing soon, heading home.
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1: 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Do you still want us to proceed and investigate?
0: Gentlelap, affirmative. Proceed to investigate.
1: All day. We're turning out in all roads.
0: Gentlelap, roger out.

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1: Go ahead, Doug.
0: VA valid. We've reset the manual call point and then reset the FIP, left for security. We're available.